are tuned to Manao Radio and the Roadhouse Blues. And in that last set, we just heard Peter Parsek doing Just Play Rhythm, Baby, from his 2026 release, Most of the Time. And B.B. Chung King and the Buddha Heads did Still the Rain from their 2001 release, Go for Broke. John Lee Hooker, along with B.B. King, did You Shook Me from King of the Boogie, a 2018 release. And we started out with Roadhouse Blues by Blues Traveler, their version of it. Hey, you need help with a drinking problem? 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Okay, I'm going to go back about almost 90 years now, and go back one of the more well-known of the older blues artists, Mr. Robert Johnson.

And that is Sean Chambers on my Na'o Radio doing "The Bottle Keeps Staring at Me" from his release Trouble and Whiskey. Robin Trower did "Good Morning Midnight" from his 2015 release Something's About to Change. Robin Ford and Susan Tedeschi got together and did "One Man's Ceiling Is Another Man's Floor." And Robert Johnson did "Walkin' Blues," and that is from presenting Robert Johnson. That was probably came out, I think, somewhere like in the mid-30s. He made like 29 recordings, and there's a whole long story about him. It's a documentary, and it's very interesting. If you look up his life. Otherwise, I'll never play any more music. Okay. And let's see what else I have to do before I play more music. I'd like to say mahalo to our major supporters, including Cynthia Conrad Design and Robbins Ridge, Restaurant Marlow, Daryl Wilson, Tim Jazz Now and MauiPianoTuning.com, Maui Realtor Dave Futch, and Malama Kula. 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All right, how about a little... I think there's some new music here from Daniel Nicole.

0: And that is Sonny Landreth doing Native Stepson from his Grant Street release. And we heard Tim Timebaum doing She's Drunk All the Time from a release Tim Timebaum and Friends. Robert John and the Wreck did Cold Night from their 2015 release Glory Bound. Robert Crabrand did A Laugh Out Loud from his 88 release Don't Be Afraid of the Dark. And Danielle Cole did Radical Love from her new 2026 release, Fireflies. And it's 3 o'clock on Maui, and you are tuned to the Roadhouse Blues on listener-supported Mana'o Radio, KMNO, Wailuku, Maui, Hawaii, at 91.7 FM, and streaming worldwide at mana'oradio.com. 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Take it away, Tim.
1: 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On Friday the 4th, go check out Captain Kirk and the Collaborators at the Vi Bar in Wailuku, 6 to 9 p.m. Also on Friday, stand-up comedian Jose Raymond is at the Playground in Ma'ala'ea Harbor starting at 7 p.m. And on Sunday the 6th, Tim O'Hara and Andrea Walls are at Java Jazz in Kihei. Go to mana'oradio.com and look for that purple banner at the top. That's Music Tonight. And dial it to your tastes. You'll find a lot more. For 24 years, we've been Maui's community station. We are Mana'o Radio, and we're all about the music.
0: And thank you, DJ CTV, for that. And one more to add to that list. Wes Furumoto is playing up at Ocean Vodka on Thursday, September 3rd from 5 to 7. And he's his Poi Dog and Hybrid Hawaiian Music. So that's Ocean Vodka at 4051 Omopia Road. So let's see. Let's go out with the next song. Start off with a little Southern Avenue, Control.

And this is the Roadhouse Blues on the Not-O Radio. And that was Stevie Ray Vaughan doing All Your Love, I Miss Loving. And that was live from Steamboat in 1980. And we went back to early 70s Chicago, and Siegel Swall Band did I Wish I Was on a Country Road from their 71 release, Siegel Swall Band. Steve Miller did My Dark Hour. And that came off of A Brave New World. Steppenwolf did 40 Days and 40 Nights from Steppenwolf 7. And we started out with Southern Avenue doing Control. And our mission at Mana'o Radio is to bring people together in a shared love of music. We believe music has the power to inspire and make you feel alive and build personal connections. We also believe in offering our listeners a truly eclectic mix of music. On Mana'o Radio, you'll hear a huge variety of musical genres that you just won't find on any commercial radio. All of our playlists are personally curated by our passionate and knowledgeable DJs. We also believe in doing all we can to support local musicians and the Maui music scene. At the end of the day, music is at the heart of everything we do. And I'd like to give a shout-out to Marlon, and thanks for listening. And also Jim out in Nahiku, thanks for listening. Yeah, let's start out with a little Taj Mahal. He's doing his version of Statesboro Blues.

water so. Likes the alley, dance all night long. She would only make love at the break of dawn.

This is the Roadhouse Blues on Monotal Radio, KMNO 91.7 FM. And that was Brandon Santini doing Baby's Got Soul from his 2025 release, Which Way Do We Go? Trampled Underfoot brought us Wrong Side of the Blues from their 2011 release of the same name. If that singer sounds familiar, I played a new song from her earlier without the Trampled Underfoot with her own band. And we heard Tony Joe White doing Who Gonna Hoodoo Now, and that was from a release called Hoodoo. And Tony Joe White, he did back in the 70s, his big hit was Poke Salad Annie. And Buck from Kihei called up and was pretty sure that was him, and yes it was. And we started out with Taj Mahal doing his version of Statesboro Blues. And my Monday Blues program is made possible thanks to the generous support of Precision Auto Body at 900 Ahas Street in Wailuku and Sun King Hawaii at 365 Ho'ohana Street in Kahului. 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

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You Can't Catch Me, and the name of the release is A Lifer. That came out this year, 2026. And we heard from the late Roy Buchanan, known as the Master of the Telecaster, doing Drowning on Dry Land from his 86 release, Dancing on the Edge. Vintage Trouble brought us Blues Hand Me Down from the 2011 release, The Bomb Shelter Sessions. And the Allman Brothers Band did Don't Keep Me Wondering from Live at the Fillmore East back in 1971. Well, I couldn't decide. I got that new CD from Walk That Walk. And since I couldn't decide which song, I picked two of them. So we'll start out this next set with I Ain't Thinking About You.

That's going back in time a little bit here on the Roadhouse. That was Jethro Tull doing A New Day Yesterday from their 69 release, Stand Up. And we heard Jeff Beck Group from 1968 doing Blues Deluxe. And that was from The Truth. And it had Rod Stewart on vocals. And Ronnie Wood was playing bass on that. And Nicky Hopkins was on the keys. And we started that set off with another second song of the day from Walk That Walk, I Ain't Thinking About You. And that was from the Lifer release 2026. Now I'm going back too far. You know, when it comes to medical emergencies, it's crucial for why hospitals tend to have an ample blood supply on hand. The Blood Bank of Hawaii is the only organization that supplies blood and blood products such as red blood cells, plasma, and platelets to all of Hawaii's hospitals. Each blood element is used to treat everything from cancer to burns, and it is vital during surgeries and transplants. And that's why they need your support. 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You never know whose life you're going to save. To make an appointment, you can go to bbh.org or call 808-848-4770. Okay, it's 418, and I'm going to start out, let's see, about a little Jimmy Vivano and the Recruiters doing Life is Suicide.

Okay, that was some new music from Bridget Purdy, and you just heard two of them, Mother of All Crossroads, which was the title track of the album, and Sugar Fried Candy. I just got that in the mail, some great, great music. And Monaco Radio 91.7 FM continues to bring eclectic non-commercial radio to listeners here on the island of Maui and beyond, thanks to the support of listeners like Tom Kozlowski, Daryl Singh, Laura Lindgren, Maui Coffee Attic, Mamona Bakery, Rainbow Acres Cactus and Succulent Nursery, Karen Barrett, and Linda Love. And it also, my underwriting for my program is provided thanks to the generous support of Precision Auto Body and Sun King Hawaii, two community-minded businesses supporting Mana'o Radio. 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Oh, and before that, we heard John Mayall and the Blues Breakers doing Blues for Lost Days. And Joanne Counter, with a little bit of help from Joe Bonamassa, did Part-Time Love, and that was from 4801 South Indiana Avenue. Okay, I got time for a few more here. How about a little Christone Kingfish Ingram, Something in the Dirt.

And that was Debbie Davis doing Howlin' at the Moon, and that was off her 2015 release. And Christone Kingfish Ingram brought us Something in the Dirt from 662. Came out in 2021. He's singing about a place called Red's down in Clarksdale, and I've actually been there a couple of times. And it's an old, it's what you, it was a real juke joint, I'll just put it that way. And let's see, that's about it on all the time I have today. My name's PJ, this is the Roadhouse Blues, and I'm here virtually every Monday from 2 to 5, unless I get stuck in Hana with the road washed out or something. And Mateo's mixtape is up next, and so stand by. And thank you all for listening. I really enjoy coming in and doing this show and bringing in new music and some of the old music that you, but the new music for some of these people, that's the only way we're going to hear them. So anyway, it is 4:52. Said Mateo is up next. And I'm going to leave you with a little Dreams from the Allman Brothers Band. Aloha, folks.

0: Heyo, it's Mateo, and you are tuned to listener-supported Manaʻu Radio. 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I always love how he transitions. How we transition. All right, let me get us started with the news, and then we'll get into some more music. But for now, it's time for the Future Story News Report, brought to you by Alice McDermott and the Maui team at Mercer Advisors, a wealth management firm. 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
1: Story News in San Francisco. I'm Ira Spitzer. The death toll from Nepal's devastating floods has passed 900, with more than 4,000 people still missing, among them some 900 workers believed trapped in hydropower tunnels blocked by mud and rock. Officials say the sheer volume of debris brought down by the floodwaters is making the search extremely difficult. FSN's Ishan Garg reports from New Delhi.
2: Nepalese government has said that one of their top priorities is to find these workers who've been working at hydroelectric power plants. We understand some 900 odd workers are still trapped in tunnels at these plants, and the government has been trying various methods, including blasting some parts of the tunnel open, trying to reach those people, also trying in some instances to send in a drone equipped with a thermal camera to try and find out if there are still any survivors in there. But most of these efforts have yielded very little results.
1: Iran has fired missiles at American military bases in Jordan, with Jordanian air defenses intercepting 8 missiles early on Monday, as U.S. President Donald Trump teases possible strikes on Iran's Karg Island oil export terminal. Iran's president has vowed what he called a decisive response to the American aggression. FSN's Nick Harper reports from Washington.
3: Really, the question now is this a one-off, or is this now going to be part of a sustained campaign, a return to military action? At this stage, the US is framing this very much as a limited strike. US Central Command saying it was a limited, precise action, saying it was a preemptive strike because there was an imminent threat, saying that it hit rocket launchers that were going to launch mines into the Strait of Hormuz. And the US president and the US military had already warned in recent days that it would take action if it saw any installation or any vessel trying to lay mines in the Strait of Hormuz.
1: U.S. Treasury Secretary Scott Bessent has held talks with Russia's finance minister at a G20 gathering in North Carolina to discuss President Trump's peace plan for Ukraine. The meeting prompted a backlash from European governments. Bessent and Federal Reserve Chair Kevin Warsh also used the G20 opening to push a message of economic growth, FSN's Mitch McCann reports from New York.
4: Both men, Kevin Warsh and Scott Bessent, sought to project a message of growth, but also of opportunity to the G20 finance ministers in North Carolina a little earlier. Now, Kevin Warsh, who only days ago hinted at a possible rate hike due to inflationary concerns here in the US, told the audience, "If I were to try and characterize this moment, it would be one of global investment surge."
1: From Bureaus Worldwide, this is FSN.
5: With FSN Spotlight, I'm Simon Marks. Today, President Trump says the U.S. is taking even more control of Venezuela's oil industry. 9 months after U.S. armed forces overthrew President Nicolas Maduro and put his deputy, Delcy Rodriguez, in charge of the country, the president said the U.S. is taking control of about one-fifth of the country's oil reserves, giving the U.S. majority control over 65 billion barrels of Venezuela's proven oil reserves. President Trump said at a stroke, the transaction more than doubles America's reserves.
6: This is certainly a very good deal, a very big deal for U.S. oil multinationals.
5: Jorge Martin is with the Hands Off Venezuela campaign and says the White House is already accused of failing to account for $13 billion of Venezuelan oil it has shipped out of the country.
6: This is not audited, at least in terms of a public audit. And recently, a Venezuelan official said that the United States has charged Venezuela between $3 and $4 billion for the cost of the military intervention out of this oil sales. This is a very good business, not for the Venezuelan people who are seeing very, very little of this money. And any money that's being sent back to Venezuela is fully under the control of the United States.
5: The Venezuelan government said the agreement with the U.S. will remain in force for at least the next 25 years. With FSN Spotlight, I'm Simon Marks.
1: The main news again. The death toll from Nepal's devastating floods passes 900, with more than 4,000 people still missing. Iran fires missiles at American military bases in Jordan as U.S. President Trump teases possible strikes on Iran's Karg Island oil export terminal. And U.S. and Russian officials meet at a G20 gathering, prompting backlash from European governments. That is the latest Feature Story News. Ira Spitzer reporting.
0: Thank you, Ira. The Feature Story News Report is brought to you at 7 a.m., 12 noon, and 5 p.m. every Monday through Friday. 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All right. I'm sure a lot of people have heard a lot of Dolly Parton over the last week. And I hope you like that. I love it, for one. But just so you know, just a little warning, I'm going to be playing some more Dolly Parton today. My show is on Mondays, of course, from 5 to 8 p.m. My name is DJ Mateo, by the way. My show is called Mateo's Mixtape. And yeah, man, Dolly, she was a legend. And she has a lot of good stuff. And I dove into, you know, her music over the last week. She died on, I believe, Tuesday. Last week, and you know, I do know a good bit of her music already, but I didn't realize she did so many you know, like different covers and I guess duets or whatever with other musicians. And I got an email from you know, the some of the heads of Minot Radio, and just mentioning that basically that over the last week, we've heard, you know, so much Dolly, and it's interesting the scope of her work, and not just through music. She did other good things in the world. I know she had like a book program that I believe gave like free books to a lot of children, which is great. And they were good books. They were good children's books, I believe. And I heard somebody commenting that, you know, with her popularity and as old as she made it too, and as long as she worked pretty much her whole life, she easily could have made it to the billionaire status, but she didn't, because she gave back. And for that, humanity loves you. So, anyways, I'm going to get us started with the classic, because it's just about 5 o'clock.

And people always ask me, man, they're always like, Hunter, how'd you learn to do that? And I'm like, I had a little bit of poverty, a little bit of lack of resources, a little bit of my heart's bigger than yours, and I fucking care, so I like to learn. And I don't know, this universe is malleable, baby, so you probably should touch it. I kind of want a patchwork blanket, man. You know, one that

All right. That was, of course, Dolly Parton with a cover of Shine from the band Collective Soul. It's a great cover. I really enjoy it. That's one of the ones that I, looking up her stuff, and I was like, hey, what is this? No way. She did a great job with it, I think. But that's my opinion. Hopefully you liked it, too. We also heard some amazing Rhythm Aces with The End Is Not In Sight. Weston Hunter, Swiss Army Knife. I actually found him recently, and I've been liking his stuff. If you like that one, you should look him up, check him out. We also heard Bonnie Raitt with Walkin' Blues, and of course kicked it off with Dolly Parton, 925. I want to mention real quick about the Halle Sunshine Ray Farm. They're announcing a new North Shore Farmers Market. This is pretty cool. I'm excited about this. They will host the market every Thursday from 1 p.m. to 5 p.m. at 2233 Hana Highway in Haiku, of course. The market offers fresh produce, meat, eggs, artisan goods, and live music on the farm with a view of the coastline. The market is located on Maui's North Shore, providing local residents and visitors a venue for farm direct shopping. Attendance is free and open to the public, of course. That's great, though. I live in Haiku, and I'm excited for that. We kind of need something like that out there. Anyways, I'm DJ Mateo. This is Mateo's Mixtape. Let's get back into it with Merle Haggard. This is a favorite of mine, Ramblin' Fever.

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It's a fun word to say. You should say it right now if you're listening. We also heard the Bellamy Brothers with Let Your Love Flow. The Doobie Brothers. Listen to the music. Dolly Parton. Actually, that was not just Dolly Parton. That was the Power Trio. What was that? Dolly Parton, Linda Ronstadt, and I should know this because I just played it, but it's not right in my face. Who was the other one? Oh my gosh, I know who it is. Linda Ronstadt, Dolly Parton. You know who it is. Call me right now and tell me. No, I'm just kidding. Anyways, I have to get this right. I'm sorry. Give me 1 second. I'm all scrambled up on my, how my playlist is laid out. Anyways, okay, maybe I'm not going to get it. We also heard, where am I at? The Highwaymen. That was, I can tell you this, Kris Kristofferson, Willie Nelson, Johnny Cash, and Waylon Jennings. They were also a power couple, super group, more than a couple. But it was, that time period was awesome for just those like legends all coming together and just being like, let's put out an album. And they all just had their thing to say in it. I loved it. Anyways, I'm starting to ramble too much. I'm sorry. Let's get back into some music. I got another one from Dolly Parton with Kenny Rogers. Try to guess it in the next 3 seconds.

0: 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Box 2203, Wailuku, Maui, Hawaii, 96793. I'm DJ Mateo. This is Mateo's Mixtape. Thanks for tuning in. I'm doing a bit of a Dolly Parton tribute show, if you haven't noticed. We just heard Dolly Parton, of course, with My Tennessee Mountain Home. Before that, we heard some Luke Bell with All Blue, Creedence Clearwater Revival with Feeling Blue, another one from Dolly Parton, The House of the Rising Sun, another great cover. She does a lot of good, she does good stuff with covers. I am personally a person where, where a lot of times I hear a cover and no matter, I guess not no matter, but like it can be really good. And when I hear it, I'm just like, I just want to hear the original now. But I will say a lot of the covers that I hear from Dolly, I'm like, this is great. This stands great on its own. So it goes to show what a great musician she was, in my opinion, of course. Anyways, before that, we heard America with Ventura Highway, Glenn Campbell, Gentle on My Mind, Dolly Parton and Willie Nelson with Everything is Beautiful in Its Own Way. I just found that song this past week and I really enjoy it. It's a great one. We also heard Jim Lauderdale with We Fade In, We Fade Out, and Dolly Parton and Kenny Rogers to kick it off with Islands in the Stream. Another person I want to mention is Willie Nelson there. So much. I've listened to a lot of Willie Nelson over the years, and I'm still always finding he's put out so much music, and it's always so good. Love you, Willie. We all love you out here, of course. But anyways, let's get back into some tunes. But actually, first, I've got a little message, an old interview from 1991 from the Highwaymen. And then I got another one from the Highwaymen. So let's hear what they got to say.
1: If there's anything wrong with the United States of America at the moment, if it's ill, if it is sick, if anything is ailing it, what do you think it might be?
2: There's a lot of things wrong with this country. I think the spirit is still here. The spirit just needs to scream a little bit. They say the wheel that does the squeaking is the one that gets the grease, so it's time for the spirit to scream a little bit.
3: Well, other than the fact that it reminds me a lot of the flag-waving and choreographed patriotism that we had back in Nazi Germany a half a century ago, the fact that we got a one-party system which is in control of all three branches of our government, lapdog media that's cranking out propaganda for the administration and make a Nazi blush. Other than that, we're doing pretty good.
4: If you ask me, one of the illnesses is that there's too much money being spent on military and there should be more spent on education, welfare, young people, the children, the elderly, especially the elderly. There's always been a lot of things wrong with the country, but it's always been our obligation and opportunity to help straighten those things out. I love this country. I love America, for instance, you know. I love this country. Yeah.

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That song is 55 years old, just for some perspective. For that, a brand spanking new song from Jesse Wells, The Nerd Reich, that just was released today on his YouTube channel. That guy's just like cranking out tunes. I'm really curious how many songs he's actually put out. Just, I think he just like hit the scene in like 2024, 23 or something, but I like his stuff, and he's always just cranking out the music. Anyways, we heard some Dolly Parton once again with What's Up, and that was a cover of Four Non Blondes. And it actually had Linda Perry in there backing her up, so great stuff there. The Highwaymen to kick it off with American Remains. Let's get back into it with Blaze Foley.

0: Molly. 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I'm on my way to Dollywood, busy as you are. Can't get enough stuff to do, can we? But anyway, I'm excited about singing with you. So I'm just going to turn my CD player on with you singing. I'm going to put this on a cassette, sing along with it. Then I'll run you off a CD later. 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But anyhow, see what you think. And here I go.
1: Come on.

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If not, like I said, I'll write that love song for you. 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

0: am so flattered that you would choose me out of all these young, beautiful girls. I'll tell you, I feel pretty special right now. Romeo. But after all, it's only right. I am paying for this video.
1: All right. That was, once again, Dolly Parton. That was Romeo. And that was also featuring quite a star-studded cast. We had Billy Ray Cyrus, Tanya Tucker, Mary Chapin Carpenter, Kathy Mattea, and Pam Tillis all on that track. Before that, we heard Rodney Crowell with Bluebird Wine, Miley Cyrus with Rainbow Land featuring Dolly Parton, and of course, yeah, that's why I had to squeeze in some Billy Ray Cyrus, because, I mean, come on. I don't know enough Billy Ray Cyrus, to be honest with you. I should look more into him. But we also heard some Crosby, Stills, Nash & Young, Teach Your Children, Sheryl Crow with Freedom Bus. That was featuring Jesse Wells, and that's brand new from Sheryl Crow. She's still making some music. I love it. I liked it. Joe South with Games People Play, Les Blackwell, Freedom of Religion, and kicked it off with Dolly Parton, Coat of Many Colors. I'm DJ Mateo, and this is Mateo's Mixtape. I'll be here for just a short while longer, and then we've got DJ Dave coming in with the rear view mirror, so stay tuned. But I do want to give a quick mahalo to our major supporters, and that's including Annie and the Orphans, Automatic AV Installation, Rodeo General Store, Rick Strini Ceramics and Glass, Wong Leong Kuchia LLC, Doorway into Light, Shelton's Auto Masters, Island Auto Storage, Pinata's Restaurant, Temptation Tours, and Andy and Sarah Reidinger. 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All support matters, all the time. All right, let's not waste any more time. I'm going to get back into it with another Dolly Parton duo. This one's with Norah Jones. Creeping in.

All right. That's about it for me, folks. We just heard Dolly Parton with Two Doors Down. We also heard After the Gold Rush with Dolly Parton and the trio there. Then we heard Harper Valley PTA was a cover from Dolly. Loretta Lynn, Dolly Parton, and Tammy Wynette with Love Sick Blues. And once again, Norah Jones and Dolly with Creepin' In. I know that was a lot of Dolly, but she's awesome. Tonight was for her. Anyways, I'm DJ Mateo. This is Mateo's Mixtape. Up next, we got DJ Dave with a rearview mirror. Stay tuned. But I do want to mention just real quick, Manaha Radio 91.7 FM Maui remains nonprofit, non-commercial, and entirely listener-supported. That's thanks to the generosity of community-minded individuals and businesses like Jim and Andrea Harris, Gilbrook's Computer Services, Pro Arts Playhouse in Kihei, Tamura's Market, Tamura's Fine Wine and Liquors, Maui Coffee Roasters, and Commercial Properties of Maui. 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And thank you to all the DJs that support us. You know, it takes a whole team to keep everything going in the world, and everybody that either listens or talks, we all have a part here to play. So aloha. I'll see you guys next week.

All right, everybody, good evening. It's 8 o'clock and on the Valley Isle. Dave Weiss sitting in here at the controls with the rearview mirror. And got to say mahalo to Mateo and the mixtape. Had a lot of good tunes, had a nice chat with him. He's on his way home. Later, buddy. And the motto of this show now is tune in, turn on, and always drop in. Not necessarily on your buddy or a stranger, but always drop in. For those of you who know, you know. Anyway, this is the Rearview Mirror, and it is the fifth Monday of the month, hence the reason why I'm still on. But I would like to let you know that you are tuned in to listener-supported Mana'o Radio KMNO, Wailuku, Maui, Hawaii at 91.7 FM, and streaming worldwide at mana'oradio.com in memory of Duncan Mack and courtesy of the Grace Family Foundation. 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It's on a piece of paper 12 inches from my microphone. But anyway, that's stuff we got to take care of. So what are we going to do tonight? Well, tonight we're going to look back at there's been a couple people in the early 70s. I'll name two of them, Rod Stewart and let's say Elton John. There's several more, but that started out great. Underground, put out great music, and as the years went on and they got really famous and they got really rich and they took a lot of drugs and then they started putting out really sappy music. Well, they're kind of hitched to that music. But if you only know Rod Stewart as his Creaners or as If You Like My Body and You're Sexy or something like that, then you really wouldn't get to appreciate Rod Stewart in all his great initial albums. So we'll start with some of that. I'm not sure if Andrea Harris is listening from the Jim and Andrea Harris supporters, but she called in before my last show, and the phone was kind of not working very well, but definitely knew that I got her name, but I did not say thank you for calling. So if you're listening from Saturday afternoon, Andrea, thank you for calling in. The number here is 808-242-5666. I got to check to see if the wire is fixed because one of the wires is loose on the phone. But anyway, it is 8:03 on the Valley Isle. If my wife, Vanessa, is listening, I'd like to welcome her home. It took her 2 days to get back from Singapore. She came back with a silver and a bronze medal from the IVF. That's the International Va'a. And to you newcomers, Malahini, that would be Canoe Federation. And that's the World Championships held every 2 years in some exotic location. This year it was Singapore. And she just came home. I just picked her up. Just took her 2 days to get home. So welcome home, sweetheart. She's probably getting stuff all organized because that's the way she is. But I got some Rod Stewart queued up. So why don't we double check all the buttons are pushed and start out with a few of these.

Whoa, that was the unmistakable, almost rock perfection, Layla, off the album Layla and Other Assorted Love Songs. And if you didn't know, that was

Patty Harrison, that he was madly in love with her. And if you ever want to read a book, it's Eric Clapton's autobiography, and see what obsession is all about, and a little drinking and drugs, you should read that one. But anyway, that was Layla, again off Layla and Other Assorted Love Songs. And we also had Bell Bottom Blues off the same album. Now, Rod Stewart, as I mentioned, you know, there's several artists that were just outstanding, at least in my humble opinion, when they first broke onto the scene. And I chose two, which was Rod Stewart, and One Night We'll Do Elton John and his demise into sappy music later on. But anyway, so when Rod Stewart released Gasoline Alley, he was a relative unknown. This was in 1970, and I remember it was a huge, there were huge radio hits, but he was a journeyman for many, many years. It's starting out in 1964, band leader John Baldry, and I think he was like a rhythm and blues English band leader, saw him in a bar. At that time, Rod Stewart was only playing harmonica. He was 17 years old. Found out he could sing, so he got him into his band. And then a year later, Rod joined with Brian Auger, who we'll hear from later on this show, Bumpin' on Sunset, in a band called Steam Packet. So that was in 1965. Then in 1966, Rod Stewart joined Peter Green and Mick Fleetwood. And if you recognize that, you know those are the founding members of Fleetwood Mac, in a band called Shotgun Express. So he's building his way up. And then what brought him his first notoriety, nothing up until then, was when he joined the Jeff Beck Group. That had Rod Stewart, Ronnie Wood, that was almost the beginning of the band Faces, because shortly thereafter the Jeff Beck Group imploded. So Rod Stewart joined in 1968 with Ronnie Wood. They joined when they left the Jeff Beck Group. They joined the Small Faces. That included Ronnie Lane, Ian McClagan, Kenny Jones, names that you might recognize. And that was then became Faces. So the band that recorded Gasoline Alley was Ronnie Wood, Ronnie Lane, Ian McClagan, Kenny Jones, Pete Sears, and on mandolin, Stanley Matthews. So that was the band in the DNA of his original band. Now, some of those other names have went on fame. In other words, Ian McClagan, he was with the Rolling Stones on stage playing keyboards, and he recorded with them a bunch. And I just had a nice chat with my radio buddy Frank up in Haiku, and he had met Ian McClagan, he said. Kenny Jones was a great drummer that filled in with The Who after Keith Moon died. And back to the album Gasoline Alley, it sounded very loose and kind of rough around the edges, because it was. It was done in 2 weeks. When he was with Faces, it was more democratic. They all had something to say about the way the record was going to be recorded, but when Rod had his own deal, he was king, and he got it done very quickly. 2 weeks in late 69, early 70. So we have a lot of links. Also, Pete Sears played with Santana, played with Quicksilver, played with the Starship, played with Hot Tuna, and then Ronnie Lane, you may or may not know, succumbed to multiple sclerosis, MS. So he never really went on to do a whole lot more. He was very sick when he left Faces. So there we go. And again, Rod Stewart was phenomenal when he was in his younger years, but then as he got bloated and rich and disco and If You Think I'm Sexy, You Can Have My Body, whatever that's when it went all wrong. So it's a little past 7:30, and there's a little note says to promote this person, Wes Furumoto, Poi Dog and Hybrid Hawaiian Music. He'll be at Ocean Vodka 5 to 7.

Thursday, September 3rd, that's 4051 Omopio Road. That's up at the Ocean Vodka Distillery. And it sounds like he's got some friends around here. So make sure you go up and see him. And then I think I still have to do this. Let's do Shauna McCoy. Monaut Radio and Pro Arts Playhouse present Shauna McCoy. Sean is thrilled to bring his truly authentic show back to Pro Arts Playhouse and to share her heart. Sorry. Yes, to share her heart in words and song once again in an intimate setting. Shauna will take you on a journey through 20 years of heartbreak, love, loss, and hard life lessons learned with a deeply personal stories that inspired her music, a comedy or tragedy, depending on your sense of humor. Warning, mature content. So what is that, like 9 years old and older? More details and tickets are available at proarts.org. Portion of the proceeds benefit Monaut Radio. Okay, so said hey to Frank, and I'm going to start out with, of course, some of this. Some more Eric Clapton in a different band.

0: Thank you.
1: All right. I'm feeling all right, too. That was Dave Mason. Man, he was a big shot. He was a big player back in the day. That was Feeling All Right, recorded live at the Troubadour in Los Angeles on Sunset Boulevard, Sunset Strip, in 1971. And most likely had a probably heavyweight band of players behind him, because on the album that we heard, the previous song, Only You Know and I Know, those were off Alone Together from 1970. Piano, he had Leon Russell, who at that time was Delaney and Bonnie's band leader. Jim Capaldi, you might recognize that drum, that name, from Traffic. On drums, you had Jim Gordon and Jim Keltner, both playing drums. Jim Gordon, later on, you may or may not know, ended up going somewhat insane and murdered his own mother. Horrible situation, but Jim Keltner is a very well-known studio player. Carl Rattle, that was he was with Derek and the Dominoes, bass player, and Chris Etheridge, bass player from Flying Burrito Brothers. Larry Nechtel, he was a very well-known bass player. John Simon, and then Delaney and Bonnie on Rita Coolidge, backup vocals. Anyway, that could have been any of those on stage, but he was a big man. I mean, a big deal back in the mid-70s. He was a headliner. I think I saw him and Leon Russell and the Shelter People opened up for Dave Mason in about 74, 75, still in high school. That was a big deal. Anyway, it's 9 o'clock. You are tuned to listener-supported Manawa Radio, KMNO, Wailuku, Maui, Hawaii at 91.7 FM and streaming worldwide at manawaradio.com in memory of Duncan Mack and courtesy of the Grace Family Foundation. 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You can catch every show on demand if you can't stay up or you missed it all together. But anyway, good morning, my lovely sister. And although it's 9 o'clock, it's probably time for most little boys to be going to bed. And my grandson, Onyx, the proud first grader at Haiku L, I think I heard they're just getting ready to go to bed and brushing his teeth. Keep those things nice and bright and shiny. Young man, little Oni J. Look forward to seeing you soon. And that brings us to the first hour here. We're going to be here till right before midnight. So what did we hear on that? We had a couple from Blind Faith from 1970. As you may or may not know, Steve Winwood, Ginger Baker, Rick Gretsch on bass, and Eric Clapton. And that was the one and only album they made, and that was in 69. That was in 1969. Oops, there was a text coming in from one of my sons. So what are we going to do next? We got a couple things. Oh, I heard from guitar wunderkind Patrick Lutz. And we had a nice chat. Him and I played together in a bunch of jam sessions over the years. And he mentioned to me he's going to be also up at Ocean Vodka on the 8th, September 8th. If you haven't caught his show, try and get there. Or he also mentioned he's at the Kapa Bar at Wailea Beach Resort every Sunday in September, 5 to 8. Great solo, loops around. He's a great guitar player, great feel. So hopefully you can catch him around. And let's see, what do we got going? So we have some major supporters that need to be recognized, called out, shouted out. The Kitty Love Collective on behalf of Cat Cafe Maui, Maui Humane Society, Gene Weymouth, DeKind Paints, Precision Auto Body, Apoa Reckon Kusachi, Maui Ground Therapies, the law firm of Lowenthal and Lowenthal, and Mercer Advisors. 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All support matters now more than ever. And no, Angela, I did not forget. My lovely daughter-in-law is probably close by overseeing the teeth brushing. Make sure they're done properly. So good on you all. So now we got kind of a moving another direction. going to have some Sting, and then a song that I used to really love, and I kind of forgot about it. And I'd mentioned Brian Auger earlier, because Brian Auger and Rod Stewart played together in a band. I can't remember the name now. But there was a song he put out. It's kind of a long song, Bumpin' on Sunset. This one's a live edition. And after a couple Sting songs, we'll see if you recognize it. And if you don't, I think you might enjoy it. But we'll start off with some Sting.

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I saw a lone rider crossing the plain. I drew a bead on him to practice my aim. My brother's rifle went

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My brother's rifle went into the sheen. I kept on running into the Southlands.

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I see the judge high up in his chair. Explain to the courtroom what went through your mind, and we'll ask the jury what verdict they find. I felt the power of death over life. I orphaned his children.

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And out in the distance, a trick of the brain, I see a lone rider crossing the plain. And he comes to fetch me,

Yeah, no one can deliver that like Johnny Cash. And that was a cover that Johnny did of Sting. Sting wrote that, and we had a caller in from Pukalani. Dylan thought that would go well with what we were playing, some of the Sting, and I agreed. And the rules are, I encourage anyone to call in, and he's said this, I think, would go with the theme of the show. And I said, you are absolutely right. So that's a great cover. And before that, we heard Bumpin' on Sunset, and that was Brian Auger and the Oblivion Express. That was recorded on at the Whiskey A Go-Go on Sunset Strip in 1974. And he was playing, made a beautiful example of a Hammond B3 organ with a Leslie speaker. And speaking about Hammond B3 organs, I'm not sure if he's still listening, but an old lifelong buddy, Mark Salzarulo, calling in from North LA County, I believe. And him and I, well, I helped. We had a job. His father ran a piano and organ store. I think it was in North Hollywood. And we were delivering Hammond B3 organs and Leslie speakers and Rogers concert organs all over the greater Los Angeles area, and repossessing organs that were sold on credit and people defaulted. That was always dicey, to say the least. Anyway, if you're listening, Mark and Dale, how's it? Yeah, we had Johnny Silver in here over the weekend and talked a little bit about you. But anyway, he checked in. And that was Brian Auger. I love that tune. I listened to it all growing up. And then we heard a couple from Sting. We heard Englishman in New York. That was off Nothing Like the Sun. And in his band, Omar Hakim, great drummer. Great drummer. And then we heard If I Ever Lose My Faith in You off 10 Summoner's Tales. And that was from 1993. And Nothing Like the Sun was from 1987. But that was after Sting left the Police and went off on his own. A virtual hit maker, but excellent music and a little jazz minor chords. Speaking about jazz, we're going to get into some contemporary jazz, some fusion, some Chick Corea, some Frank Zappa, and some Les McCann and Eddie Harris. But it's 9:30, and I know there's something I'm supposed to be telling you folks. Here we are. I just didn't pull it up. So let's pull it up. Now our new little PSA announces tells you

to the sanctuary, which all donations going directly to animal care. You can email questions to admin@pacificprimate.org or follow Pacific Primate Sanctuary on Facebook and Instagram. And I would ask a question. Do we have primates on Maui? I assume we do, because that's why they're collecting them. Anyway, 9:30, hour and a half into it. I came from band practice before I left here, from like 4 to 6:30, 6:45, in a very hot second floor of our warehouse in Kihei. So Steven and Timmy and bass player Adam, doubt you're listening, but if you are, just whatever happening. So I just got a text, and my boy Mark Salzalulo is listening, just kicking back somewhere. But anyway, he's a good man. We've known him forever, since probably 7th or 8th grade. So 9:30, why don't we do this? This is a great one. Have you heard this? Called Compared to What? From the Live at Montreux Jazz Festival on the album Swiss Movement. You have Les McCann and Eddie Harris. And it goes something like this. Groove out, folks. Hope the gummies are hitting right about now.

Poodle bite, poodle chews it. Not a speck of cereal. That is the versatility and range of Frank Zappa. First we heard Son of Mr. Green Jeans. That was off Hot Rats, released in 1969. And that was an album, for some reason, we just was in our little zone for all of my buddies, and we just loved that album. And it's really interesting, a great group of musicians behind him, with Frank Zappa on his maroon Gibson SG. I mean, the guy's a musical genius. He was scoring B horror movies in high school, doing the whole score, handwritten out, you know, all the musical charts. But on that album, Hot Rats, there was Ian Underwood. He was on keyboards and all the horns. I mean, the guy was playing sax and trumpet and everything else. And then, interesting enough, you had the bass player, Shuggie Otis. He was 16 years old. Now, he didn't just walk in off the street. He was a prodigy. He played in his father, Johnny Otis's band, when he was 11 years old. But he was playing, if you haven't heard the whole album, Hot Rats, give it a download and listen to it. And that was Shuggie Otis. And you had Max Bennett and John Guerin. Max Bennett on bass, John Guerin on drums. And that rhythm section played with Tom Scott and the LA Express and played back Joni Mitchell, Michael Franks, many others. And then you had it's hard to tell who was playing violin. You had Sugarcane Harrison, Jean-Luc Ponty. And then that was Son of Mr. Green Jeans. Interesting enough, Mr. Green Jeans, spelled J-E-A-N-S, was a character on the, I'll think of it in a minute. It was a kid's show. I can't remember. Anyway, I'll remember it in a minute. Anyway, so he spelled it, of course. Frank spelled it J-E-A-N or G-E-N-E-S, like the DNA genes. But anyway, it was Captain Kangaroo. So if you remember Captain Kangaroo when we were little kids, you know, if you're in your 60s or 70s, you probably remember it. And that character, Mr. Green Jeans, was played by Hugh Lumpy Branham, if you didn't know that. But anyway, so that was from 1969 Hot Rats. You had Son of Mr. Green Jeans, and then we had Dirty Love off Overnight Sensation. That was 1974, and that was a great album as well. We were big Frank Zappa fans. And oh, before we get too late, I'd like to let you know that you are tuned to listener-supported Manawa Radio, KMNO Wailuku, Maui, Hawaii, at 91.7 FM and streaming worldwide at manawaradio.com in memory of Duncan Mack and courtesy of the Grace Family Foundation. 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He's on the app, like I mentioned earlier. My sister Mara Cohn in El Paso, Texas, will be listening tomorrow. But so we got two off Zappa, and then we had off No Mystery. That was Chick Corea and Return Them Forever. That was the unbelievable quartet of Chick Corea, Al DiMeola on guitar, Lenny White on drums, and Stanley Clark on bass. And if you remember, that we just had Al DiMeola here. But I saw, we were big Return of Forever fans. I worked in a bike factory, Campania Bikes. And all you bike aficionados, you don't need to call me and say, no, it's pronounced Campagnolo. No, that's a different, that's an Italian company. But Campania was made in San Fernando Valley, and we put these pretty high-end bikes together, 10-speed cruising bikes. But we listened to that album over and over and over, and then we went to Chick Corea and Return of Forever at, I believe it was Royce Hall at UCLA, and they were unbelievable. And then Jazz Magazine or Jazz Play or something came out and gave Stevie Wonder an award, and they all jammed to Superstition, the whole gang. So that was pretty unbelievable, going back that far. And that was, and then we had off Swiss Movement,
in 1969, we had, someone just texted me, buddy Cap, Johnny said Captain Kangaroo. Yep, that's right. So we had Off the Swiss Movement, Montreux Jazz Festival from 1969. That was Les McCann and Eddie Harris. We'll try to make it real compared to what. And, my buddy Johnny said he was on Captain Kangaroo. So you could get on those shows, Sheriff John, Captain Kangaroo. But anyway, Les McCann on piano, Eddie Harris on tenor sax. That was just an unbelievable, memorable album. Again, something we listened to many, many times, with Benny Bailey on trumpet, Leroy Vinegar on bass, and Donald Dean on drums. That was from Swiss Movement. That was Montreux Jazz Festival in Switzerland. And that's just a classic. Try to make it real compared to what. So that was our little bit of jazz and fusion. I got a couple that you may or may not even have ever heard of. Commander Cody and his Lost Planet Airmen. I haven't played them yet. So we're going to give a couple. We're going to play some Hawaii Blues and Southbound, and then get in some Allman Brothers, or get some Kingfish and some Jerry Garcia, and boy, like Dead and Neil Young, Hot Dog. By the way, speaking about the Grateful Dead, I have a radio buddy. And by the way, there's quite a few people that call in. As a matter of fact, my radio buddy Frank got a lot of stories. I invited him in. So one of these nights he's going to come in and we're going to play some music and he's going to tell some stories. But my radio buddy in Kona, Farmer Brian, turned me on to deadcast.net and the good old Deadcast. I think it's what it's called on like Spotify, and it's unbelievable. I think there's maybe a 30 or 40, 50, 100 hours of listening all put out by Grateful Dead Archives, the real archive, David Lemieux, and all the real archivists from the Grateful Dead. And it's unbelievable, detailed on every song, every show. So I highly encourage you deadies out there, deadheads, to look into that. Okay, so it's 10:05. Hey, I stuck my head outside of this here studio on 44 South Market, and it was raining. We're getting some rain. It was kind of funky weather today, all my downwind buddies, and kind of got skunked today. Today didn't work out for some of us it might have. So how about this? You guys remember this one?

And we've had a little radio difficulty. We'll be back and see what's going on here. Okay, well, I think I know what happened. I looked up a song on my phone, and it flipped over to my phone. So we're going to have to skip that one and go directly into this one.

All right, that was a mighty fine Telecaster playing by Robbie Hoddenott, guitar player with band Kingfish, who Bob Weir joined and basically made famous, putting out a couple great albums. The self-titled Kingfish being the best, and that was released in 1978. This was a side project that Bob Weir had when the Dead took a hiatus from 74 to 76 from the road, only to go back because they were broke. And that's when Garcia recorded Reflections and got a side project with Merle Saunders. And then Bob Weir toured with Kingfish for several years, and they were a big deal. They were, record companies were, you know, fighting over them. But then there was a lot of dissension and consternation in the band because the other guys thought Bob was getting all the attention. Go figure. Of course he got all the attention because he was Bob Weir. Other than that, you'd never have heard of Kingfish. So that was Jump for Joy and Hypnotize off Kingfish in 1978. And then we were supposed to hear two from Eat a Peach, Allman Brothers Band. It was really supposed to be titled Solve World Peace, Eat a Peach. That was a Duane Allman title, but they shortened it down to Eat a Peach. He recorded a couple songs before he died, and Stand Back was one of them. And that was, again, released in 1972. Fantastic album. I'm sure you've all heard it. Prior to that, we had Commander Cody and his Lost Planet Airmen off the album. We had Hawaii Blues and Southbound off the album Lost in the Ozone, and that was Commander Cody and his Lost Planet Airmen, but his real name was George Frayne. And he borrowed the name from a 1950s sci-fi TV show, and that was Commander Cody. So we had Commander Cody, and then from my very, very good long pal Johnny Silver up in Lonnie Opoco, and sometimes Radio Coast host, or co-host, I should say, he asked for some Jeff Beck. So I wanted to play, I played a little Jeff Beck, and backed by the Jan Hammer group from 1977, that was Freeway Jam. So how can you go wrong with that? Now we're going to get, I'm going to play one for my my good buddy, guitar wunderkin Patrick Lutz up in Mockawal, play a little Bunny Wailer, and then we're going to get into some Jerry Garcia. But I got to let you know first that Manawa Radio and Pro Arts Playhouse present Brad Kolarik. Billboard magazine called him one of Baker's dozen of acts to watch in the folk community around the world. Those were in quotation. The Nebraska native writes songs that seep into your heart with a single listen. 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King, Sean Colvin, Buddy Guy, and Johnny Cash. More details and tickets are available at proartsmaui.org. A portion of the proceeds benefit Manawa Radio. So I mentioned earlier, my name is Dave Weiss. Excuse me, Dave Weiss. And this is the rear.

The mirror, where our motto is now, tune in, turn on, and always drop in. So for you non-surfers out there, dropping in means you're taking off on a wave, but you don't want to drop in on somebody. That could get you in a lot of trouble. And if you drop in on the wrong guy, you're going to get a punch in the nose. So you don't want that. But anyway, tune in, turn on, drop in, always drop in. I'm on the third and fourth Monday of the month, and in this case we had 5 Mondays, so I am on 3 Mondays in a row. But I'm going to be I'm scrolling through my little thing here. I'm going to be on September 11th from 5 to 8 p.m. And then I'm going to be on early in the morning, and I think it's on the 17th. Oh, it's on the 17th, on the 18th, Friday. I'll be on from 6 till 10 in the morning. So if you want to catch up with me, I also have a Facebook page called The Rearview Mirror, and I will generally post when I'm on. If you like the music, again, I invite you to call in. I've made some radio buddies over the last 6 or 8 months. And it's 808-242-5666. Or you can message me through, if you know me, my text message. Or you can message me through the Facebook app. How's that? The Facebook. So bottom of the hour, let's play some Bunny Wailer. This is Dreamland, and this is for Patrick.

Cortez, what a killer. You tell him, Neil. Neil was standing up for the little guy, standing up for the natives. Anyway, that was Cortez the Killer. So that's a dead giveaway. Prior to that, I was going to have one more tune off Wake of the Flood queued up, but I got a little trigger happy and it jumped the song, so that was supposed to start off the next hour because it's 11 o'clock. We've been here 3 hours already. I went from playing like 3 hours of pretty solid rock and roll band practice to right into the studio. So my ears are taking a beating, but man, I'll tell you one thing. Just to give you guys a little picture of what goes on in this musical dojo, there's nobody here. And there's generally the last person I see is Mateo. He digs out when I come in, and I can just crank the music, and it's an enjoyable 4 hours. But anyway, it's 11 o'clock straight up, so you are tuned to listener-supported Mana'o Radio, KMNO, Wailuku, Hawaii, at 91.7 FM, and streaming worldwide at mana'oradio.com in memory of Duncan Mack and courtesy of the Grace Family Foundation. 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You can share it with your friends on the mainland or around the world or heck, in Lahaina. And you can listen to it anytime you want. So we started that set off with, what did we start it off with? We started off with a couple of, we talked about Kingfish. So we started off with They Love Each Other. That was Garcia's side project from Jerry Garcia Reflections from 1972. And also had Might As Well tuned up, queued up, but it skipped Might As Well. So we're going to skip it tonight. We'll get to it some other time. But then we heard from Wake of the Flood, Let Me Sing Your Blues Away. And if you want to know who was on the saxophone, just laying it down, that was Martin Fierro, who played with a lot of people back then. But he was introduced to Jerry through Merle Saunders, which is a great sax player. And then again, we had Cortez the Killer. That was off Zuma. And I've got one more off Zuma to start off the next hour that should have followed Cortez the Killer, and that was from 1975, and that was my 18th birthday, and the gal, my little high school sweetie, gave me that album for my birthday, and it was the one with, I believe, the beach with the Cadillac and the yellowfin Cadillac sticking out of the sand, and that was Zuma. And if you don't know, Zuma is a beach north of Malibu, 5 miles north. And it's a very popular beach, and it's also a very, very legitimate surf spot. They have the radar tower, they had the drain pipe and some of the lifeguard stations that everybody hung out at. So if you don't know that, that's Zuma was named after where Neil Young had his house and recording studio for some time after he moved from Topanga Canyon, moved up north to Zuma. So it's 11 o'clock. I do have to make some acknowledgments. So hold on. Let me pull those up. These are your acknowledgments. These are people that have helped the station and continue to help the station keep the airwaves alive with freeform, DJ-curated, heartfelt music. Very lucky to have the station on Maui, folks. So the Intuitive Home LLC, Holden Now / No Robots, Bauer Pacific Builders, Mala Ocean Tavern, the Salem Family, Teddy's Bigger Burgers, Manawai Farms, and Lily Townsend and the Ministry of Fun. 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
And for those of you that are still out there, still awake, fighting off the urge to close your eyes as the gummies kick in, I'm going to wake us up. We got some Neil Young and Crosby and Nash and Crosby, Stills and Nash and all kinds of cool stuff coming up. But this one's a real good one, and this is off Zoom. So if you can turn it up and you're not going to wake up anybody in your house, maybe you're in your car, now's the time. 3, 2, 1, crank it.

Well, that was Crosby, Stills, and Nash off CSN, released in 1977. And Wooden Ships was actually co-wrote by Paul Kantner of Jefferson Starship and Jefferson Airplane fame, but never got any credit for it. But in a later album, he recorded it himself and released it. So, but we just heard Wooden Ships, like I said. I guess I'll set a course and go. I'm going to be setting a course and going pretty soon. It's 11:27. Just checked outside. It's still raining. If any of you night owls are out there or up with me, I don't blame you if you wouldn't. I might not be up either if I wasn't in here. Talking about music, playing some music. But that was... and then we had Song of Love, which was a Stephen Stills project after the difficult recording of Deja Vu. He went back to London and recorded his album Stephen Stills. That was released in 1971. We also had Dark Star. That was by Crosby, Stills, and Nash off CSN in 77. And Graham Nash said his Dark Star was about Joan Baez, who was originally with Graham Nash and then ended up with Stephen Stills, and there was a big kind of fight about that. But when Stephen Stills was asked about the song, he said, when the question was posed to him, "Who is Dark Star?" He responded, "This is not People magazine. I'd rather maintain the enigma." So, that's a little spooky, that's a little riddle, or it's it need to be solved. There will never be solved. And Patrick just texted me, said he's still up. Any challengers? Anybody else out there? But I'm out of here in about 15 minutes, 20 minutes. I'm going to jump in my little car and drive up the hill. I'll be home. I have a left turn, two left turns and a right turn, and I'm home. And they ain't that far apart. So we also heard from the, we started off with Drive Back. Now, I hope, did you turn it up to 11? Because that was a great rock song. Again, that was off Zuma, and I got that album from my little sweetie back in about 1975. Carry Me by David Crosby and Graham Nash, and that was off Wind in the Water, Wind on the Water, released in, also in 1975. So that brings us up to date. So I'm going to read another promo that doesn't get read very often. This one is, says Eddie Bush. I don't know why it says Hospice Maui, Eddie Bush, Hospice Maui. I don't know if I'm supposed to read that, but Hospice Maui wants you to know that Maui's hospice care remains safe, trusted, and uninterrupted. While federal officials investigate fraudulent hospice operators nationwide, established providers like Hospice Maui continue serving patients and family with integrity and compassion. 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And good on for those folks. That's a tough job. You know, that's when people are kind of checking out and they need a hand to hold. Help the families, so good on them. Okay, it's 11:30, and we're gonna have some newer music. The Black Crowes, love those guys, but if you ever wanna read a great book about the inner workings of a very, very, very difficult band, the drummer Steve Gorman put out a autobiography, I don't remember the name of it, but he's the drummer, and it was unbelievably interesting perspective on a band and how they start out with great intentions and they get money and drugs and

I'll bet you are, Adam. That was Rain King, Counting Crows. We're getting late. It's 11:45. It's almost time to shut it down. But look at Counting Crows, Black Crows. Can't fault these guys because MTV hoodwinked them. I'm just or kidnapped them and played them over and over. They're just great albums. That was August and everything after, released in 94. Again, a good read. Go read Steve Gorman's book. And I don't know what it's, I can't remember what it's called. But it's a great look at the inside of that band. So it's 11:45. Heard a lot of people tonight. Had a great chat with Frank. Just talked to him right now. Sorry to have to cut you off, buddy, but I wanted to close this thing out. I'd like to acknowledge and say mahalo to our past and present supporters, listeners, and underwriters, including Blue Ginger. Ginger, that'd be the Mackey family, and North Shore waterman legend Scott Mackey. Greg Crawford, Hawaiian Carpet One and Ceramic Tile, Lineage Restaurant, Outdoor Living, and of course, Kathy Collins and Barry Shannon. Without their support and yours, we at Manawa Radio couldn't do what we do. Mahalo. Okay, had a bunch of good fun tonight. So again, Dave Weiss here, Reeve Remier. I'll be on back on my regular nights on the 21st and the 28th of September. And, wait a minute. I won't be here on the 28th because I'm leaving to Japan that morning. Okay, well, I better take care of that and get that covered. Didn't realize it. But I will be here on September 11th from 5 to 8. And then on September 18th from 6 a.m. to 10 a.m. in the morning. So if you want to join in, call in. It's going to be playing the same kind of music because I get to play whatever I want to play. So without any further ado, I'm going to turn you over to the very capable hands of Otto. They'll take you through the night till 6 a.m. Again, if you're up and listening, I heard from Patrick. He's still up. We're going to turn this off, and we're going to bring on Otto. Have a good night, folks.

song taken from my album, The Jazz Soul of Little Stevie. The name of the song is called Fingertips. Now I want you to clap your hand. Come on. Come on. Yeah. Stomp your feet. Jump up and down. Do anything that you want to do.

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0: you like jazz?
1: Do you like jazz?
0: Do you like jazz?
1: Do you like jazz?
0: Do you like jazz?
1: Do you like jazz?
0: Do you like jazz?
1: Do you like jazz?
0: Do you like jazz?
1: Do you like jazz?
0: Do you like jazz?
1: Do you like jazz?
0: Do you like jazz?
1: Do you like jazz?

jazz? Do you like jazz? Do you like jazz? Do you like jazz? Do you like jazz? Do you like jazz? Do you like jazz? Do you like jazz? Do you like jazz? Do you like jazz? Do you like jazz? Do you like jazz? Do you like jazz? Do you like jazz? Do you like jazz? Do you like jazz? Do you like jazz? Do you like jazz? Do you like jazz? Do you like jazz? Do you like jazz? Do you like jazz? Do you like jazz? Do you like jazz? Do you like jazz? Do you like jazz? Do you like jazz?

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Nā e hoa oe e hoʻomaika i mai a e malama mai. Nā e hoa e kau mai i ka malama lama o kona maka a luna iho o. A e loko maika i mai i a oe. Nā e hoa e malu i a mai i a oe. A e haʻawi mai i malu no. 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May God's face shine upon you and be gracious unto you. May God's countenance be lifted up upon you and give you peace this day and forevermore. Amen. 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

Hawaiian to me is a feeling of getting somewhere without stepping on anybody's toes, without causing friction with anybody. Hawaiianness is growing up, screwing up, but always remembering the screw up was a test in life. Because I should know, I screwed up plenty of times. But now I think I know the answer. I know in each answer for every question, every day, I open up my eyes. This song speaks about that. It speaks about one man from the Big Island of Hawaii. He lives on homestead land, back home in Keokaha, Hilo. His name is Richard Piggy Kaleohano. Using his last name, about a Monkawaka, he wrote this song. A song I like to dedicate to each and every one of you Hawaiians that live up here in Las Vegas, and for those of you Hawaiians at heart, and the music touches you inside your soul, because this is where our music comes from. It comes from inside. It comes from God down to our po'o, into our heart. It come out from our two hands and from our mouth to all of you. The song goes like this.

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A friend of mine, he come by to see me the other day. He said, man, I'm just a little bent. Could you throw me some money my way? I said, I'd like to help you, my friend. Yeah.

Oh, yes. Oh, yes. 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And I also wanted to remind you that the Hanaho Music Program is announcing their 2026 summer sessions from August 24th to September 4th across Maui. 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Today, September 1st at 6:30 p.m., Koa String Quartet at Wailuku Union Church. 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And the summer session finale on the 4th, it's called To Be Heard Is to Be Seen, September 4th at 7 p.m., at the A'ali'i Kuhonua Creative Arts Center. For tickets and more information, visit hanahomusicprogram.org. And Mana'o Radio is grateful to our past and present supporting listeners and underwriters, including Gail Lewis, Marvin and Fran Buchanan, John McGraw, Makai Power Systems, Pa'ia Bay Coffee and Bar, and many more. 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Starting the show out today with Rings by Nomo. I got all kinds of good stuff for you. I'm here with you till 10 a.m. This is the Marcus Springs Show. 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

0: 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And we just heard a lot of music, so I wanted to bring you up to date. In that last set, we heard Rings from Nomo. Malcolm Was Here, Parts 1 and 2 by J-Rock. Stadium Rock from Kareem Riggins. Man I Used to Be from Chaos. Jurassic 5 gave us J.U. We heard Machu Picchu from The Strokes. Trans-Europe Express from Adam T.M., a.k.a. Senior Coconut. Mojuba from Herbie Hancock. Time Conqueror from Lee Scratch Perry and the Dub Syndicate. Be My Lighthouse, aka SDI, from Bim Sherman and from Lee Scratch Perry. And we heard Fever Pitch and Hold Some More, both from African Head Charge. Right now, underneath my voice, this is TJ Kirk. This song is called Shuffle Boil. You can have Watergate, just give me some bucks. And for those that don't know, TJ Kirk stands for Thelonious Monk, James Brown, and Rahsaan Roland Kirk. It's a sort of a funky super group with Charlie Hunter in there and many others. And yeah, it's all stuff inspired from Thelonious Monk, James Brown, or Rahsaan Roland Kirk. It's a lot of improvisation and a lot of jazz and a lot of funk. Very cool stuff. It's 6:57 in the a.m. That means it's not even 7 a.m. in the 808 state. But on this show, oftentimes I get a little bit crazy. I allow myself to do the news a little bit early. I get wild here. So you know what? It's now time for the Feature Story News Report, brought to you by Alice McDermott and the Maui team at Mercer Advisors, a wealth management firm. Mercer Advisors has been serving individuals, families, and business owners since 1985.
1: From Feature Story News in Paris, I'm Ross Cullen. More than 1,000 people have now been confirmed dead after the catastrophic floods in Nepal last week that were triggered by a glacier collapse in the Himalayas. Nearly 4,000 people are still missing in Nepal alone, with hundreds of others unaccounted for in neighbouring China. Rescuers are struggling to reach some of the worst affected areas, including hydropower tunnels where hundreds of workers are believed to be trapped, while the United Nations has warned that time is running out for survivors. Nepal's foreign minister says the disaster warrants climate compensation rather than charity, given the country's negligible carbon footprint. FSN's Ishan Garg has more from New Delhi.
2: The UN has warned that some parts of Nepal are still out of reach and that the clock is ticking to provide support. The UN's resident coordinator in Nepal says thousands of children and pregnant women require medical help and nutritional support. And there is already a risk of diseases such as cholera, malaria and typhoid in areas where water has receded but has left several feet of silt in its wake. Nepal's foreign minister says that this crisis deserves climate compensation, not charity. Speaking to local media, Shishir Kanal said Nepal's carbon footprint is virtually zero and yet it faces catastrophic consequences. Prime Minister Balendra Shah says he aims to raise this matter with the international community. For now, those who have lost their loved ones are having to identify bodies through DNA testing, but in some cases the government has had to resort to mass burials.
1: Shares in the Chinese fast fashion giant Shein dropped sharply on their first day of trading in Hong Kong on Tuesday. The initial public offering valued the company at roughly a quarter of its peak worth of $100 billion in 2022. Laura Westbrook has more from Hong Kong.
3: There has been quite a lot of excitement about this debut, but it has been a long time coming. And the company has been coming under pressure with those rising costs and tariffs as well. And that has hit its bottom line. Last year, it posted a profit of some $2 billion. But in the first 3 months of the year, it swung to a $99 million loss. And that compares to nearly $400 million in profit in the first 3 months of last year.
1: A Las Vegas jury has found Dwayne Davis guilty of first-degree murder for orchestrating the 1996 killing of rap legend Tupac Shakur, nearly 30 years after the drive-by shooting near the Las Vegas Strip. The 63-year-old was not accused of pulling the trigger, but of planning the ambush and providing the gun used in the killing. From bureaus worldwide, this is FSN.
4: With FSN Spotlight, I'm Simon Marks. Today, looking in more detail at the weekend's tragedy in the Mediterranean. A passenger ferry capsized off northern Cyprus, leaving at least 8 people dead and 18 missing. The captain and 7 members of his crew were arrested. The accident has put renewed focus on the hazardous conditions in which ferries often operate in the region. Borzu Daragai is international affairs correspondent for The Independent newspaper.
5: I think it comes in the context of severe weather conditions. It's interesting that this ferry was supposed to leave a day earlier, according to the accounts in the Turkish Cypriot media, and it was delayed because of weather. And the prime minister of the Turkish Republic of North Cyprus was quoted in the media as saying that the winds were up to 160 kilometers, and there were reports of hail that had been impeding ferry traffic in this part of the seas for the last couple of days. It's not clear whether the ship owners, ship operators decided to leave despite the weather, whether the weather had died down, but there is this context of bad weather and high winds.
4: And indeed, on social media, you can find all sorts of dramatic videos showing previous ferries making their way through awful weather in the Med. Some EU diplomats in Cyprus say they fear the ferry involved in the weekend's disaster may have been in poor physical condition. With FSN Spotlight, I'm Simon Marks.
1: And now another look at the top stories. More than 1,000 people have now been confirmed dead after the catastrophic floods in Nepal last week. Thousands of others remain missing, including more than 600 workers believed to be trapped in a network of mud-filled tunnels at hydropower sites. And the US Army Secretary Dan Driscoll is stepping down, the White House said, in the latest departure of a top military leader under the Trump administration. That's the latest Feature Story News. This is Ross Cullen in Paris reporting.

Thank you, Ross. The Feature Story News Report is brought to you at 7 a.m., 12 noon, and 5 p.m. every Monday through Friday, thanks to the generosity of the team at Mercer Advisors, serving serving investors with financial planning, investment strategy, tax strategy, and estate planning needs. 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We're going to speed run the weather today. That's why I got the Nintendo music up here. Today, isolated showers, mostly sunny with a high near 83, breezy with a northeast wind 20 to 22 miles per hour, with gusts as high as 31 miles per hour. Chance of precipitation is 20%. Tonight, scattered showers mainly after midnight, mostly cloudy with a low around 75, breezy with an east-northeast wind 13 to 21 miles per hour, with gusts as high as 29 miles per hour. Chance of precipitation is 30%, and new precipitation amounts of less than a tenth of an inch are possible. Dare to dream the impossible. Precipitation amounts. Here's a little something called same old. We try not to keep it the same old around here. We try to change it up. That's why I did my fastest speed run weather report ever. And the phone lines are lighting up. This is crazy. I'm going to get back to the music. This is Mana'o Radio. This is the Marcus Spring Show.

Yes, you are tuned to listener-supported Manao Radio. This is the Marcus Spring Show. A lot of people are very, very impressed at my weather speed run. Some people asked if we can get a news speed run. Then somebody asked if we could speed run my whole show. And I don't feel, personally, that that one was a compliment. You interpret it how you want. I'm going to interpret it as a compliment, but it's an iffy. Want to send a shout out to Aaron, the upcountry ace downtown. Want to send a shout out to the one and only Alan Cooperstein. Nobody like him. The inimitable Alan Cooperstein. Couldn't do without him. And of course, you know, Godzilla destroys cities. Toddzilla builds cities, creates civilizations. We wanted to give a shout out to the great Toddzilla as well. And to everybody reaching out. Somebody actually just called a second ago and then hung up. So I'm assuming they forgot what they were going to say or something. I don't know. But yeah, this is the Marcus Spring Show. This is a little something from John Cleary. This is called Ain't Nothing Nice. And this is Manao Radio, 91.7 FM.

Christopher Columbus. Just call me Chris. I am he who did miss the land, India. I thought I discovered that which was never. How clever of me to see the land beyond. I came to tame and claim in the name of Spain. I am Chris. Don't diss my history. I inspired Hawkins, Livingston, Mussolini, Botha, Bush. I exterminated, perpetuated hatred against red men, yellow.

they made us their friend. Some survived, stayed alive, fought the invasion, European division, English aggression, the fight between Europe and European expansion. I wrote the history for you, did not tell you the truth. That all the black men came as slaves. Listen, you will know the truth in the waves that brought the ships. Let's lie to keep intact the oppression of black skin. A sin commit, I am Chris. The church purged on the opportunity to spread the religion of the dead. Through this conception, the assumption that this world was new. The wind blew us to save the earth from beasts like men. Friend, I am not. Blocked out the spot to claim they are men like us. I am Christopher Columbus. I gave you the power over all the earth. 500 years of your blood, sweat and tears. Now you celebrate, recreate your death. 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Give a toast, host my arrival. 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

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The victims are once more. 1492, to you, the beginning of Western world democracy. 1492, to me, the beginning of white supremacy.

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I want to send some shout outs. Want to say what's up to the one and only Beefy. Want to say what's up to the visionary Jeff Griffin. Also, want to give some shout outs to the musical genius Ross Chagai. Want to say what's up to everybody reaching out. Marlon also reached out. Can you imagine that? Marlon reached out. And thank you. Thank you for listening. This is the Marcus Spring Show on Mana'o Radio, and I want to thank my underwriters, the law firm of Lowenthal and Lowenthal, as well as Automatic AV Installation. 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And we're going to get back to the music. 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

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I'm Marcus Springs, sitting in for Marcus Springs. 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We heard a lot of music in the last set, and I actually didn't tell you guys what you'd heard before, so I'm gonna get you up to date. We started it out with TJ Kirk, Shuffle Boyle, The Heavy gave us Same Old. We heard Ain't Nothing Nice from John Cleary, The Ignorant Version by Adrian Sherwood, Mario Underworld Moombaton Mix from Keebs, Roundabouts by People Under the Stairs. Third Coast Kings gave us Errol Flynn's. We heard Oregon with Who Knows Who featuring Fanny Franklin, As We Enter by Nas and Damian Jr. Gong Marley, Yagela Tezeta by Mulatu Astatke, Majors Mountain by the Budos Band, Mary Jane from Keller Williams, Funkenteleki by Parliament, The Conspirator main theme by the Quantic Soul Orchestra. Then we heard Punjabi MC with Jogi, Stoned and Live, LCD Sound System, Dance Yourself Clean, Subtract with Higher, Seven Nation Army by Alice Russell, then Seven Nation Army Dub from Alice Russell and Prince Fatty, Nostalgia 77 and featuring Dennis Al Capone. Junior Biles did Fade Away. We heard Ghetto from Winston Reedy and Horseman, Breeze Blocks by Alt J, Angel from Massive Attack, Greek Out by Sean Lee's Ping Pong Orchestra, Ween with All of My Love live in Chicago, and right now underneath my voice, this is Aphasia by the great and powerful Budos Band. And I wanted to remind you that Mana'o Radio's major supporters include the Intuitive Home LLC, Holden Now / No Robots, Bauer Pacific Builders, Mala Ocean Tavern, the Salem Family, Teddy's Bigger Burgers, Manavai Farm, and Lily Townsend and the Ministry of Fun. Also wanted to remind you that Planned Parenthood provides affordable health care to everyone with or without insurance. Their wide range of services include wellness checkups, pregnancy testing, birth control, emergency contraception, testing and treatment for STIs, and more. They're proud to announce that vasectomy services are now available in Kahului and Honolulu. Appointments for many services are available virtually via telehealth. And for more information or to book an appointment, visit PlannedParenthood.org. I did it, folks. We got him. This is Mana'o Radio.

0: bleeding.
1: Can it be true? It must be true, no doubt. Life is going on as normally as ever. But suddenly something seems to have happened. Everybody seems to be staring in one direction. People seem to be frightened, even terrified. I want everybody to understand this.
2: I don't understand.
3: I don't understand.
4: There are a lot of things we don't understand either.
2: We need answers from you. What did you expect to find? What did you expect to find?
3: Who's going to be our future?
5: It's your responsibility to do something about it.
1: Well, I have the key in my hand. All I have to find is the lock.

If you can see the sepia in the sun, shades of grey in fading streets, the radiating bloodshot in a child's eye, the dark stains in her linen sheets. If you can see the oil separate on water, the turquoise of leaves on trees, the reddened flush of your lover's cheeks, the violet peace of calmed seas. If you can see the bluest eye, the purple of petals of the rose, the blue anger, the venom of the volcano, the creeping orange of the lava flow. If you can see the red dust of the famished road, the white airtight strike of Nike's sign, if you can see the skin tone of a Lucian Freud, the colours of his subjects frozen in mine, if you can see the white mist of the oasis, the red, white and blue that you defended, if you can see it all through the blackest pupil, the colours stretching, the rainbow suspended, if you can see the breached blue of evening and the caramel curls in the swirls of your tea, why is it you say you're colourblind?

Oh, yes, yes, yes, yes. You are tuned to listener-supported Mana'o Radio. This is the Marcus Springs Show. Thank you for joining. I want to send some shout-outs. Want to say what's up to Lindsay Stillwell. Want to say what's up to the great Toddzilla. And want to say good morning to Kelly Myers and Leslie. I hope you have a beautiful lunch today and a beautiful time. We got a little Saint Germain right here. This tune is called Sure Thing. And this is Mana'o Radio 91.7 FM.

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First, carefully put your mask on. Lock it in place. Second, make sure your armor is superhero tight. Then, put on your big boots and activate the lasers. Once the lasers are activated, don that big red cape and blast off! These aren't comic book pages anymore. This is real life. And remember, tell a gangster friend to join in, because every hero

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We just heard a lot of music, too, and I wanted to make sure that you knew what I know, which is what songs we're just playing. And in that last set of music, we heard Greek Out by Sean Lee's Ping Pong Orchestra, All of My Love from Ween, Aphasia by the Budos Band, K-Sara, Phonovision Symphonic Version of Wax Taylor's K-Sara, Nostalgia 77 with An Angel with No Halo, Radio Edit, Subtracted the Light, we heard Toy from Les Sins, I Walk on Gilded Splinters, Dr. John cover by Johnny Jenkins, Misrepresented People from Stevie Wonder, Sure Thing from Saint Germain, AC Alone gave us All for You. We heard Czarface with Don the Armor, Cold Blood with Shop Talk Version 1, Kebab Connection by Dunkelbund, Stranded on Earth from The Herbalizer, Skank in the Air from Chinese Man, and right now underneath my voice, we're closing it out today with Flew the Coop live in Tokyo. This is Lettuce. And that's it for me. Jimmy C's up next. You're tuned to Manao Radio 91.7 on your FM dial. Keep it right here.

Shout out to everyone on this list, and thanks for supporting Mana'o Radio. Shout out to Marcia, Roger, Janet, and Jen in Oregon, Shiro Mori in Osaka, Japan, Wayne, Sue, and Annie, St. Augustine, Florida. Our salute to the Maui Fire Department. Shout out to Squirt, Elizabeth Ashley in Kula, the Lamberts in Kula, Eddie Fisher, Agostino, Al Sheck, Barb Bezdacek, Captain Ray Mayron, Mikey B. in Lahaina, Paul Beatty, Jim and Andrea Harris, Billy Baldwin, John Malloy, Tom and Yvonne Ricciuti, the Dapper Dressed, Paul James Brown, and Sean Edel, NHC, Music Calendar Guy, Mr. Tim, Queen of Chocolate, Lauren Muth, Heather and the Haiku Homegirls, 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Collins, Lyle Matheson, Mr. Sheps, Dr. B, JJ, John Bruce, Cash Kelly, Tom Littell, Daryl Scott, Serotonin, Billy Bianzo, Linda Lopez, Sweet Mama D, Cap Black, Jeremy J, Paul Alkire, Michael Buono and his lovely wife, Heather, Tom Stryker, Maui Sarah, Debbie Horner, Jimmy Mack, Tim in Haiku, Johnny Pinata, Michelle Pinata, My Tooth Fairy, Kanani Surgeon, The News Queen, Miss Chelsea Davis, Cambria Moss, Smiles Yoshida, Deneen, Michael B., Curry S., Double D., Corky, Pat Wellington, Ma Lu, Yona and Phil Smith, Susie Mack, Olinda Dan, Michael Guzlak, Saxman Larry, Beefy and Gaston, Gina, Bruce Bogey, Keith Rainey, Abra, and Jeff Helmer, Chef Richard, Mr. Incognito, Laura Lodato, the amazing Lena, and if you want it fixed right, go to see the GOAT, Uptown Dave. Time now for a taste of jazz.

0: Music from Jason Miles. We also heard from Jason Miles and Ingrid Jensen. And started that set off with Yellow Jackets right here on Manao Radio and A Taste of Jazz on Tuesdays. How you doing, everybody? Welcome, welcome, welcome. Thanks for joining me today. I am Jimmy C, and my show is underwritten by Maui Grown Therapies. 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And check them out. They're really nice folks, for sure.
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1: He plays drums, too.
2: Oh, what a lucky guy.
1: Boy, I'll tell you, you know, this guy. And you know something about this guy?
2: What?
1: He loves other musicians.
2: Oh.
1: And I tell you what, he treats everybody so fairly and so nicely.
2: Yep, he's a good guy. You guys should listen to him.

0: I can't help but almost, yeah, I would say, well, recognize that tune. Especially to my age, you recognize that tune. Anyway, that was Mack the Knife. And we heard Squeaky's Blues, both of those tunes from Oscar Peterson and his trio, plus one, Clark Terry. We heard from Ari Joshua and Medeski and Martin with Elephant Walk. Carol Dubach gave us Empty and Life is a Full of Gold from Mr. Phil Smith. 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And yeah, they got some great stuff.
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0: Ah, yes. One of those times, and I'm glad there's no cameras for TV viewing. In the studio, you wouldn't see me bopping around. That's a great tune. James Taylor Quartet, and we also heard music from Solad. 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
1: 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Go to manawaradio.com and look for that purple banner at the top. 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

This is a coordinated test of the emergency alert system for broadcast stations in Hawaii. The regular monthly test of the live audio broadcast segment and all hazard outdoor warning siren system for public safety will be conducted today at 11:45 a.m. from emergency management authorities. Hawaii's warning sirens are used to alert the public to any emergency that may pose a threat to life or property. The sound of the sirens is to alert residents to turn on a radio or television for information and instruction for an impending emergency. Instruction may also be provided by a cellular wireless emergency alert. Hawaii emergency management officials recommend residents prepare an emergency kit of a minimum of 14 days of food, water, medical, and other essential supplies. Always be prepared. Sent from the State of Hawaii Emergency Operations Center.

0: Miss Toni Lincoln right there. A couple of tunes from that lady. We also heard from Pete I and his trio. A couple of tunes from those guys. And here we go. Tassos Spilaopoulos. Spilaopoulos. Anyway, we heard from him. He did a tune called New Land. And we started that set off with Steely Dan, as you probably recognized. Yeah. Did you know that Manal Radio has an online store? 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And this reminder that proceeds from all merchandise sales go entirely to keep Manao Radio on the air. And we say thank you. Thank you. Thank you.
1: 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This is Charles Husson, host of Evening Jazz on Hawaii Public Radio. 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
1: From feature story news in Paris, I'm Ross Cullen. More than 1,000 people have now been confirmed dead after the catastrophic floods in Nepal last week that were triggered by a glacier collapse in the Himalayas. Nearly 4,000 people are still missing in Nepal alone, with hundreds of others unaccounted for in neighbouring China. Rescuers are struggling to reach some of the worst affected areas, including hydropower tunnels where hundreds of workers are believed to be trapped, while the United Nations has warned that time is running out for survivors. Nepal's foreign minister says the disaster warrants climate compensation rather than charity, given the country's negligible carbon footprint. FSN's Ishan Garg has more from New Delhi.
2: The UN has warned that some parts of Nepal are still out of reach and that the clock is ticking to provide support. The UN's resident coordinator in Nepal says thousands of children and pregnant women require medical help and nutritional support. And there is already a risk of diseases such as cholera, malaria and typhoid in areas where water has receded but has left several feet of silt in its wake. Nepal's foreign minister says that this crisis deserves climate compensation, not charity. Speaking to local media, Shishir Kanal said Nepal's carbon footprint is virtually zero and yet it faces catastrophic consequences. Prime Minister Balendra Shah says he aims to raise this matter with the international community. For now, those who have lost their loved ones are having to identify bodies through DNA testing, but in some cases the government has had to resort to mass burials.
1: Shares in the Chinese fast fashion giant Shein dropped sharply on their first day of trading in Hong Kong on Tuesday. The initial public offering valued the company at roughly a quarter of its peak worth of $100 billion in 2022. Laura Westbrook has more from Hong Kong.
3: There has been quite a lot of excitement about this debut, but it has been a long time coming. And the company has been coming under pressure with those rising costs and tariffs as well. And that has hit its bottom line. Last year, it posted a profit of some $2 billion. But in the first 3 months of the year, it swung to a $99 million loss. And that compares to nearly $400 million in profit in the first 3 months of last year.
1: A Las Vegas jury has found Dwayne Davis guilty of first-degree murder for orchestrating the 1996 killing of rap legend Tupac Shakur, nearly 30 years after the drive-by shooting near the Las Vegas Strip. The 63-year-old was not accused of pulling the trigger, but of planning the ambush and providing the gun used in the killing. From bureaus worldwide, this is FSN.
4: With FSN Spotlight, I'm Simon Marks. Today, looking in more detail at the weekend's tragedy in the Mediterranean. A passenger ferry capsized off northern Cyprus, leaving at least 8 people dead and 18 missing. The captain and 7 members of his crew were arrested. The accident has put renewed focus on the hazardous conditions in which ferries often operate in the region. Borzu Daragai is international affairs correspondent for The Independent newspaper.
5: I think it comes in the context of severe weather conditions. It's interesting that this ferry was supposed to leave a day earlier, according to the accounts in the Turkish Cypriot media. and it was delayed because of weather. And the prime minister of the Turkish Republic of North Cyprus was quoted in the media as saying that the winds were up to 160 kilometers. And there were reports of hail that had been impeding ferry traffic in this part of the seas for the last couple of days. It's not clear whether the ship owners, ship operators decided to leave despite the weather, whether the weather had died down. But there is this context of bad weather and high winds.
4: And indeed, on social media, you can find all sorts of dramatic videos showing previous ferries making their way through awful weather in the Med. Some EU diplomats in Cyprus say they fear the ferry involved in the weekend's disaster may have been in poor physical condition. With FSN Spotlight, I'm Simon Marks.
1: And now another look at the top stories. More than 1,000 people have now been confirmed dead after the catastrophic floods in Nepal last week. Thousands of others remain missing, including more than 600 workers believed to be trapped in a network of mud-filled tunnels at hydropower sites. And the US Army Secretary Dan Driscoll is stepping down, the White House said, in the latest departure of a top military leader under the Trump administration. That's the latest feature story news. This is Ross Cullen in Paris reporting.
0: Thank you, Ross. Yes, thank you so very, very much. Okay, well, let's see. Isolated showers expected today, mostly sunny skies, highs near 84 degrees. Going to be a little breezy, northeast winds 20 to 22 miles per hour. Scattered showers again tonight, mainly after midnight, so stay up for that. Mostly cloudy skies otherwise, lows around 75 degrees. And tomorrow, same thing, isolated showers, mostly sunny skies, highs near 84. The Feature Story News Report is brought to you at 7 a.m., 12 noon, and 5 p.m. every Monday through Friday, thanks to the generosity of the team at Mercer Advisors, serving investors with financial planning, investment strategy, tax strategy, and estate planning needs. 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
6: This is the Rockmeister. What am I doing here in Jimmy C's show? Well, I also have a taste in jazz. Don't forget, before there was rock, there was jazz, and I love it. So stick around and get an earful.

0: Joyce Cooling. We'll hear more from her in just a little bit. We also heard from El Gato's Rhythm Orchestra, Bob James, Lorraine Amaro, and Steve Cole started things off. Yes, and you are tuned to 91.7 FM. 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

0: Rosa. Pasos. Ah, so nice. We also heard from Noce. Night Flight was in that set. And Alexander, friend of the program, Alexander's on Tick, started things off right here on Manao Radio. Yeah, that's right. 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And we say thank you. Thank you, thank you, thank you.
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Nelson Rangel. Rangel, take your pick from his CD, Yes, Then Yes. That was a tune called The Runaround. Well, that's it. We're going to wrap things up here in A Taste of Jazz and make room for Captain Remy Ron and Jetstream to come your way. I do invite you to come back next Tuesday if you can, 10 o'clock, and we'll see what we can do for you. And got a couple requests I'll take care of next week. In the meantime, don't forget to hydrate throughout your day, and please try to use your turn signals when you're driving around. And thank you, as always. Thank you for really great phone calls today. Thank you. All right. We're out of here. Take care, everyone. Adios.

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I'm Ray Mayron. Welcome to my program, Jetstream. Thanks so much for tuning in. A big mahalo to Jimmy C. for another wonderful taste of jazz. Thank you, Jimmy. All right, let's get things rolling here with, let's call it an ode to the radio. So I thank you for using your radio, listening in, or on your computer. Here we go.